0: radiocittaperta.it, la tua radio online.
1: Benvenuti nell'inferno del suono. 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
2: 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No.
3: 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My goddamn daughter's missing too. What the fuck happened?
2: Big Dad coming out.
4: Yo, man, he cut out with that D in that shit.
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Here's one to all you motherfuckers that remember the warehouse days in West Philadelphia, Pennsylvania, and Stalag 13 and the fake house. This is a Burn the Priest song. This was called Bloodletting.

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2: 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I don't like that shit. 1, 2, 3, 4.

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2: Soon I discovered that this rock thing was true. Jerry Lee Lewis was the devil. Jesus was an architect previous to his career as a prophet. All of a sudden, I found myself in love with the world, so there was only one thing that I could do, was ding-a-ding-dang, my dang-along-ling-long.

gotta be joking. What is this, for the toilet? This is WC music. I could lose my eardrums listening to this. Who the hell dreamt this lot of nonsense up? I mean, pull the chain on this one. Can people listen to this and enjoy it? Gotta be radical.

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proud. They can never take away what you refuse to say. Think of her, don't be afraid.

You inspire me to be nothing like you. You just make people cry like onion soup.